to talk to someone who cared to love. Could it be you? Could it be you? 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It's not enough. It's a habit, I kid yourself.

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And I know, love to share like we don't care. Inside the flames, making a change, being upstanding, more upstanding, making to the

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Smile for the camera, repeat and do it over. 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